0: Justin Moore, If Heaven Wasn't So Far Away. It's Cat Country 98.7. Talking still about my love of old cemeteries, which I do thoroughly enjoy. And I mentioned that I had been to the, I can never remember how to pronounce this, the famous cemetery in Paris, right? Where like Jim Morrison's buried and a bunch of these super famous people are buried.
1: That's pretty cool.
0: What's cool about that cemetery is a person can be buried in that cemetery if they died in Paris, right? Anyone who holds the inheritance rights to an existing family plot in a Parisian cemetery is eligible. But plots are leased, meaning you can only be buried there for 10, 30, or 50 years.
1: And then they have to remove you?
0: Then they have to remove you.
1: What?
0: Yep. You are leased because it's so packed. There's so many dead bodies. I mean, the famous catacombs in Paris, too. There's 6 million bodies in the catacombs.
1: It's not bodies, just bones.
0: It's, well,
1: no
0: they're
1: bodies.
0: Bodies to me, buddy.
1: Okay.
0: So they're there, right? And it's...
1: Well, I think about that all the time. Like, when I go to the the memorial cemetery by Sturgis, right?
0: Yeah.
1: For all our veterans who passed away.
0: Yes.
1: I have a buddy that's laid to rest there.
0: Okay.
1: But, like, those headstones are so close, but you think about... The coffins, they're really big.
0: They're spaced perfectly.
1: I mean, are they spaced perfectly?
0: Yes, that's what it is. Yes, they're perfectly spaced. They're militarily perfected spacing.
1: Well, I guess I can understand that.
0: If a family fails to renew a lease when it expires in Paris, they're exhumed, they're placed in a tagged box, and they're taken to the communal ossuary to free up space.
1: And is that why cremation was like...
0: Cremation's a big deal over there right now because there's just no room.
1: That's what I'm saying. Like, do you think that was more like people started talking about that a little bit more because we're just running out of space in our cemeteries?
0: When you're in that cemetery, there were areas where you could look. You could look into the ground and you could see the layers of bodies that are stacked on top of each other. Coffins, tombs. And then they have to.
1: And that fascinates you.
0: Oh my goodness, does it fascinate me?
1: Why? Does that make you a creepy guy that I shouldn't hang out with? Or?
0: Well. I've been called way worse, bro.
1: Red team, go! Red team, go!
0: What are you talking into your shirt for?
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5: From the Waring Sturgis Ford Weather Center, I'm meteorologist Ember Sky. Partly cloudy tonight, dipping to 49. Thursday brings plenty of sunshine with a high near 75. Mostly clear Thursday night, low 52. Friday turns warmer and sunny, reaching 87.
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0: John Morgan. You're listening to Cat Country. Don't forget, tomorrow night, you'll be able to come downtown to Main Street Square from, I think, 4 to 7 and have a free party down there because it's their big 15th anniversary celebration.
1: On a Thursday.
0: Yeah, which is happening tomorrow night, which should be a lot of fun. The weather, again, will still be perfect. I just cannot wait. We're going to have...
1: Sunday changes everything.
0: For your day, for Stitch Fest, the weather will be... I mean, you will not be able to ask for a better day.
1: 83.
0: Yep. I mean, it'll be perfect for everything you guys want to do.
1: Yep.
0: And then when
1: Sunday.
0: You go to bed Saturday night, you're going to wake up.
1: I won't probably.
0: To perfection. High of what? 53? Rain.
1: 50 rain.
0: Overcast.
1: Mm! Yep. And then it's like
0: wait.
1: That for the whole week. That's
0: for the whole week.
1: That is a 33 degree temperature drop.
0: I'm so excited. My hoodies have just been, I walk by them right now and they're like, hey, man. Hey,
1: you want to wear me?
0: Come on, pick me. Come on, put me on.
1: You really
0: come
1: like
0: on,
1: hoodie.
0: Put me on.
1: Also,
0: can't wait
1: for Vikings fans out there.
0: Oh God, there's
1: a hurricane coming, and I don't know if it's going to affect the game or not because it's supposed to maybe possibly hit the coast and the Gulf.
0: If you're a Vikings fan, you should be praying for that hurricane to hit New Orleans.
1: That's so sad to say.
0: I know. I don't want anybody to get hurt. I just wanted enough to where where they'd have to cancel it just out of precaution. I don't want anybody to get hurt. I don't want any damage. I don't want anything done. But as a Vikings fan, you should hope for that.
1: Why?
0: Because you're going to be embarrassed in New Orleans.
1: No, we're not.
0: With the worst offense in the NFL. The worst offense in the NFL.
1: Oh, man. I love you so much.

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0: There's Taylor. I knew it. I knew you on Cat Country 98.7. Thanks. What were we calling? Didn't we have a name for the people that like our show?
1: The Shifters.
0: The Shifters. That's right. The Shifties.
1: Shifties.
0: Yeah, the Shifties. Thank you, Shifties.
1: Because it's not Swifties.
0: It's not Swifties.
1: Swifties are kind of
0: Lord knows we wouldn't go into that territory.
1: Yeah.
0: So
1: I think some of those Swifties out there are kind of like, they're turning cheek now a little bit. They're going, hey, you know what, Taylor? We don't like what you're doing these days.
0: You know what, though? It happens to everybody, right? It happens to almost every celebrity. Mm-hmm. They turn. Or just the public turns against them. That's what happened.
1: Why can't you just stay even keel like Keanu Reeves always?
0: Because.
1: He's in a band.
0: Social media.
1: That plays social media in like really intricate, small, intimate venues. Mm-hmm. And he like hangs out with people and is not a
0: right.
1: Not a Mitch. You know what I mean?
0: Yeah, exactly.
1: I want to say so many other cuss words.
0: Which one are we going to use? Are we going to say you're not a Mitch or you're not a Stitch?
1: Either one is fine. Okay. It's plausible. All right. It still works either way. Good.
0: We're done, everybody. Thanks for hanging out. Talk to you tomorrow.
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4: From the Waring Sturgis Ford Weather Center, I'm meteorologist Ember Sky. Partly cloudy tonight, dipping to 49. Thursday brings plenty of sunshine with a high near 75. Mostly clear Thursday night, low 52. Friday turns warmer and sunny, reaching 87.
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1: Hey, Brandon here. If you've heard the name KBYE and you're wondering what it has to do with anything, join the club. I'm right there with you. Nobody's given me a straight answer, and I've stopped pretending otherwise. What do I know? It's part of the Creepy Crawl, Friday the 30th, downtown Rapid City, 6 to 9. And something tells me that's not a coincidence.
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4: From the Waring Sturgis Ford Weather Center, I'm meteorologist Ember Sky. Partly cloudy tonight, dipping to 49. Thursday brings plenty of sunshine with a high near 75. Mostly clear Thursday night, low 52. Friday turns warmer and sunny, reaching 87.
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1: Hi, it's Zach. I've gotten more questions about K-Bi this month than anything else on the air. More than I know what to do with, honestly. Answer's the same every time. No idea. But it's connected to the Creepy Crawl somehow. Downtown, Friday the 30th, 6 to 9. Figured you'd want a head start, since I clearly don't have one myself.
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9: From the Waring Sturgis Ford Weather Center, I'm meteorologist Ember Sky. Partly cloudy tonight, dipping to 49. Thursday brings plenty of sunshine with a high near 75. Mostly clear Thursday night, low 52. Friday turns warmer and sunny, reaching 87.
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1: Hey, it's Oakley Ty here. Everybody keeps asking me about KBYE. I can't tell you what it is, genuinely. I've tried to get an answer and keep coming up empty. What I can tell you is it's part of this year's Creepy Crawl, downtown Rapid City, Friday, October 30th, 6 p.m. to 9 p.m. Come find out for yourself, because at this point, that's honestly your best shot at any answer. Stay tuned.
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5: From the Waring Sturgis Ford Weather Center, I'm meteorologist Ember Sky. Partly cloudy tonight, dipping to 49. Thursday brings plenty of sunshine with a high near 75. Mostly clear Thursday night, low 52. Friday turns warmer and sunny, reaching 87.
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4: From the Waring Sturgis Ford Weather Center, I'm meteorologist Ember Sky. Partly cloudy tonight, dipping to 49. Thursday brings plenty of sunshine with a high near 75. Mostly clear Thursday night, low 52. Friday turns warmer and sunny, reaching 87.
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4: 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A cast iron skillet swinging lid flipper. Now he's a double wide on the county line. Sipping on a six pack of Lone Star Light. She did him dirty, took him to the club.

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18: From the Waring Sturgis Ford Weather Center, I'm meteorologist Ember Sky. Partly cloudy tonight, dipping to 49. Thursday brings plenty of sunshine with a high near 75. Mostly clear Thursday night, low 52. Friday turns warmer and sunny, reaching 87.
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9: From the Waring Sturgis Ford Weather Center, I'm meteorologist Ember Sky. Partly cloudy tonight, dipping to 49. Thursday brings plenty of sunshine with a high near 75. Mostly clear Thursday night, low 52. Friday turns warmer and sunny, reaching 87.
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13: From the Waring Sturgis Ford Weather Center, I'm meteorologist Ember Sky. Partly cloudy tonight, dipping to 49. Thursday brings plenty of sunshine with a high near 75. Mostly clear Thursday night, low 52. Friday turns warmer and sunny, reaching 87.
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10: From the Waring Sturgis Ford Weather Center, I'm meteorologist Ember Sky. Partly cloudy tonight, dipping to 49. Thursday brings plenty of sunshine with a high near 75. Mostly clear Thursday night, low 52. Friday turns warmer and sunny, reaching 87.
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7: From the Waring Sturgis Ford Weather Center, I'm meteorologist Ember Sky. Partly cloudy tonight, dipping to 49. Thursday brings plenty of sunshine with a high near 75. Mostly clear Thursday night, low 52. Friday turns warmer and sunny, reaching 87.
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14: From the Waring Sturgis Ford Weather Center, I'm meteorologist Ember Sky. Partly cloudy tonight, dipping to 49. Thursday brings plenty of sunshine with a high near 75. Mostly clear Thursday night, low 52. Friday turns warmer and sunny, reaching 87.
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5: From the Waring Sturgis Ford Weather Center, I'm meteorologist Ember Sky. Overnight stays clear with a low near 53. 2 days of beautiful sunshine ahead later today through Thursday with highs of 78 and 72. Wednesday night stays mostly clear with a low near 50.
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4: From the Waring Sturgis Ford Weather Center, I'm meteorologist Ember Sky. Overnight stays clear with a low near 53. 2 days of beautiful sunshine ahead later today through Thursday with highs of 78 and 72. Wednesday night stays mostly clear with a low near 50.
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1: It's Mark Houston from the Home Slice Group, and I'm not going to pretend I understand what this old radio station is from the late 70s that's been popping up on the dials recently, KBYE. 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
4: From the Waring Sturgis Ford Weather Center, I'm meteorologist Ember Sky. Overnight stays clear with a low near 53. 2 days of beautiful sunshine ahead later today through Thursday with highs of 78 and 72. Wednesday night stays mostly clear with a low near 50.
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1: Hey, what's up, guys? It's Stitch with the Home Slice cast, and I just can't shake this feeling because people keep calling in about KBYE like I'm supposed to have answers, like I'm holding out on them. I'm not. I don't know what they're talking about. But what I do know is that the Creepy Crawl is coming up Friday the 30th, sponsored by Spirit Halloween, downtown Rapid City, with 9 bars, 6 to 9 p.m. on Friday the 30th. And a growing feeling that these two things, Creepy Crawl, KBYE, aren't unrelated. Draw your own conclusions. I'm still working on mine.
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1: 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That's the whole promo. 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
4: From the Waring Sturgis Ford Weather Center, I'm meteorologist Ember Sky. Overnight stays clear with a low near 53. 2 days of beautiful sunshine ahead later today through Thursday with highs of 78 and 72. Wednesday night stays mostly clear with a low near 50.

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1: Hey, Brandon here. If you've heard the name KBYE and you're wondering what it has to do with anything, join the club.

0: I'm right there with you. Nobody's given me a straight answer, and I've stopped pretending otherwise.
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0: It's part of the Creepy Crawl, Friday the 30th, downtown Rapid City, 6 to 9. And something tells me that's not a coincidence.
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4: From the Waring Sturgis Ford Weather Center, I'm meteorologist Ember Sky. Overnight stays clear with a low near 53. 2 days of beautiful sunshine ahead later today through Thursday with highs of 78 and 72. Wednesday night stays mostly clear with a low near 50.
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1: Hi, it's Zach. I've gotten more questions about K-Bi this month than anything else on the air. More than I know what to do with, honestly. Answer's the same every time. No idea. But it's connected to the Creepy Crawl somehow. Downtown, Friday the 30th, 6 to 9. Figured you'd want a head start, since I clearly don't have one myself.
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4: From the Waring Sturgis Ford Weather Center, I'm meteorologist Ember Sky. Overnight stays clear with a low near 53. 2 days of beautiful sunshine ahead later today through Thursday with highs of 78 and 72. Wednesday night stays mostly clear with a low near 50.
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1: Hey, it's Oakley Ty here. Everybody keeps asking me about KBYE. I can't tell you what it is, genuinely. I've tried to get an answer and keep coming up empty. 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Stay tuned.
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3: From the Waring Sturgis Ford Weather Center, I'm meteorologist Ember Sky. Overnight stays clear with a low near 53. 2 days of beautiful sunshine ahead later today through Thursday with highs of 78 and 72. Wednesday night stays mostly clear with a low near 50.
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5: From the Waring Sturgis Ford Weather Center, I'm meteorologist Ember Sky. Overnight stays clear with a low near 53. 2 days of beautiful sunshine ahead later today through Thursday with highs of 78 and 72. Wednesday night stays mostly clear with a low near 50.
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13: From the Waring Sturgis Ford Weather Center, I'm meteorologist Ember Sky. Overnight stays clear with a low near 53. 2 days of beautiful sunshine ahead later today through Thursday with highs of 78 and 72. Wednesday night stays mostly clear with a low near 50.
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Wetzel featuring Ella Langley, Jaded. 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
9: From the Waring Sturgis Ford Weather Center, I'm meteorologist Ember Sky. Overnight stays clear with a low near 53. 2 days of beautiful sunshine ahead later today through Thursday with highs of 78 and 72. Wednesday night stays mostly clear with a low near 50.
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Cents in the ashtray, half empty bottle of Gatorade rolling in the floorboard. That dirty Braves cap on the dash, dog tags hanging from the rear view, old skull can and cowboy boots.

0: Lee Bryce, I drive your truck. It's Cat Country and the Roadhouse. Good morning, Zachy Moon.
1: Good morning, Amy Rose.
0: Good morning, Black Hills.
1: Good morning, Rapid City.
0: Good morning, Brandon Jones.
2: Good morning, Brandon Jones.
0: Who's not here.
2: I know.
0: Once again. He did pop in yesterday to do a podcast.
2: I think he had to talk about sports.
0: Oh.
2: Yes.
0: That'll do it.
2: Yes.
0: You know, you can take a day off and not work.
2: I know, but he's, he also popped in the day before yesterday to do a podcast real quick. So
0: he's still working.
2: Yes, he's doing podcasts here and there.
0: He's just taking a break from us, Saggy.
2: How does that make you feel? I just realized that's what it is.
0: Wow.
2: Because he seemed really friendly yesterday, but now I know that it was fake.
0: You have a big long hair growing out of your eyebrow.
2: Oh, yeah.
0: I just noticed.
2: They're powerful.
0: Wait, let me see now.
2: Look at it.
0: Wait, turn your face the other way. No, like you were looking at me. Look at me. Yeah, it's still there. Oh, my gosh. Wow, that usually only happens when you're 50.
2: No, I have bushy. They're blonde, so it's hard to tell, like, unless it's in the right light like you
0: they're
2: have right
0: ginger.
2: Now.
0: They're ginger.
2: No, they're not. Anyway, I just need a haircut, I think, because I usually get those done when I get a haircut.
0: Okay.
2: Get a little
0: I have some tweezers. I think we should pluck that one because it's, like, black and the rest of your hair is ginger.
2: Thanks for talking about it.
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0: She won't be lonely long.
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0: She opens her heart.
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7: From the Waring Sturgis Ford Weather Center, I'm meteorologist Ember Sky. Sunny today, warming to 74. Partly cloudy tonight, dipping to 54. Friday brings sunshine and a fire weather watch with a high near 88. More sunshine Saturday with a high near 85.
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0: John Party on the cat. Welcome back to the Roadhouse. Okay, so today's national day is National Hero Day.
1: Ooh, how exciting. Like superheroes or like heroes in the real lives?
0: Your hero in the real life.
1: Oh.
0: And I already know who my hero is, but I wanted to ask ChatGPT who she thought my hero was.
1: Okay.
0: And then I asked you to do the same thing, right? Did you do it?
1: I did.
0: Okay, so I'm going to read mine first because yours is probably funny. Based on everything you've shared with me, it says, I don't think you've ever clearly said this person is my hero, so I wouldn't want to invent one for you. But I think there's a pattern in the kind of people you admire. People who show up for others, especially when life gets hard. Teachers and mentors who change lives, first responders, veterans, caregivers, people who survive difficult things, and people who use their own experiences to help someone else. And on a personal level, you talk about your family with a lot of heart. Michael, Emma, and your son are woven into your stories constantly. They seem to be much more central to your life than any celebrity or famous person. So that's who I would say Amy Rose's hero is, her family.
1: Oh, yours is cool.
0: I know.
1: It's your family?
0: I'm so proud of myself.
1: Yeah, I don't know, man. I know we used ChatGPT on this, but like, I don't know if I don't put in the right information. I'm going to give it to you. But I'm just saying, for instance, I mostly do stuff about for interviews, like just prep and outlines and stuff. And I talk about music. I don't do any personal stuff on here.
0: Would you just read it?
1: Based on everything I've told ChatGPT, it doesn't think that I've ever explicitly named one person as my hero. What does come through clearly is that I admire musicians who are authentic, people who build something all of their own, artists who keep creating over decades, and people who use whatever platform they have to help their community. So if they had to infer it, they think my hero is John Denver.
0: Country road.
1: Oh yeah, that's the one. Yep, that's my hero.
0: I want to hear you sing some country road at your next gig.
1: Country road.
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1: Okay, I need to finally mention this because I gave them a chance to see if they would fix it, and they didn't. Mm-hmm. So now I got to do this. So on the way to Box Elder, right after you pass the J Bar, you know, the truck stop, the Statue of Liberty and everything, their big giant flag in their parking lot. Over on the left side, there's a place called, it's like a campground. It's called America's Mailbox Campground.
2: Oh, really? It? No, but that's an interesting name.
1: Anyways, they have this flagpole that's taller than the, I don't know, it's like the tallest thing in America. This flagpole.
2: Okay.
1: And then they have this little bitty flag on the top.
2: Sorry,
1: and it's really bugging me. Like, put a bigger flag up there. And it's not just one, it's two. They got the United States flag, and then they have the South Dakota flag. And they're these little bitty flags. And you can barely see them up there.
2: I think I do know what you're talking about, actually. I think I've seen it. But you said you've reached out to have
1: them? No, I haven't. Oh. But I think we should.
2: We should reach out. Or if anyone who knows anyone who has a part of that is hearing this, hey, let them know. People want to see the big flags.
1: Maybe we need to fundraise to help them buy a new flag.
2: Yeah. Well, how do we do that?
1: I don't know. Maybe we could just...
2: Should we do a bikini car wash?
1: Maybe there's somebody that would donate a flag.
2: Well, you're going to do a bikini car wash. Me and you.
1: No, it would have to be a camper wash because that's a campground.
2: Bikini camper wash. Me and you. Let's go.
1: I'm not... You get in your bikini. I'm not.
2: What?
1: But we got to do something about this flag, America, because it's on the way to Ellsworth Air Force Base. We need to be more patriotic and get a better flag here.
2: Yeah, at least half as twice the size.
1: Yes. Drive out there. Look at it.
2: What is this, a flag for ants?
1: Does it give you the feeling of America, or does it give you a feeling of, oh my gosh, I'm scared?
2: Wait, scared? Why would you be scared?
1: I don't know.
2: At least the flag is flying high. Let's give them that.
1: It's way up there. You need binoculars just to see it. It's like putting one Christmas ornament
2: on
1: your Christmas tree.
2: Three times the size.
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4: From the Waring Sturgis Ford Weather Center, I'm meteorologist Ember Sky. Sunny today, warming to 74. Partly cloudy tonight, dipping to 54. Friday brings sunshine and a fire weather watch with a high near 88. More sunshine Saturday with a high near 85.
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0: myself. John Morgan on the Cats. Welcome back to the Roadhouse.
1: You know bees and dogs get smoked here?
2: What? No way.
0: Let's get a bit random, shall we?
3: Ooh.
0: The precursor to LASIK was found by accident. A nearsighted boy got in a fist fight, his glasses shattered, sending glass pieces into his eyes, and then after the doctor removed the glass, he found the tiny cuts had flattened the cornea and actually cured the boy's bad vision.
3: That's sick.
0: Things that happen by accident.
3: Oh, it never happens like that for me.
0: Only 8 people have ever been granted honorary American citizenship, and only 2 got it when they were alive, Winston Churchill and Mother Teresa.
3: Ooh, okay.
0: Migraines are 3 times more common in women than in men. And finally, this one will shock you. How many of you use Listerine? Raise your hand. Because I should raise mine too. Listerine was marketed as a feminine hygiene product in 1932, specifically to clean and, quote, deodorize your lady parts.
3: No, yeah. Okay, first of all, yeah, it probably smelled great. Might clean some bacteria, but

0: also, wouldn't that hurt?
1: I don't know. I literally put that in my water pick and water pick my teeth with it. So now I'm like, maybe I should switch to something else.
0: I don't know. Clearly, they were like, nah, let's put it in our mouths instead.
1: Listerine will literally take the coating in your mouth off, you know?
0: Yeah, you have a coating in your mouth?
1: Well, I mean, it's if you leave it in there long enough, you'll spit out pieces of skin.
0: Yeah, it's because it's killing all that bacteria. That's extra dead skin bacteria.
1: Yeah, that's gross.
0: Yeah, it's killing it for you. Killing it, cleaning it, let's go.
1: Just think what it would do to your downtown bonanza.
0: Yeah, that's what I'm saying. That would hurt. It's on my skin. It feels like it burns.
2: What? No way.
3: We make work days suck less.
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6: 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That's a hero. Also Bono.
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14: From the Rapid City Post, Jameson Malone Eagles, a junior mechanical engineering student at Mines and one of the captains of the Hard Rockers football team, was recognized with the first Hometown Hero Award at Monday's Rapid City Council meeting for his heroic actions this summer in his hometown of Houston, Texas. In June, Malone pulled a teenager from a burning vehicle in Houston. Shortly after pulling the teen from the vehicle, it was completely engulfed in flames. The council plans to recognize others in the future with Hometown Hero Awards. Rapid City Sustainability Committee presented the 2026 Sustainability Award to Goodwill of the Great Plains on Monday for their local and regional business model focusing on reuse, recycling, and community impact. In making the decision, the committee said Goodwill diverts millions of pounds of materials from landfills each year, recycling items that cannot be sold. By promoting secondhand shopping, reducing waste, and investing in sustainable infrastructure, Goodwill of the Great Plains is a leader in environmental stewardship. For the Rapid City Post, this is Jerry Steinle.

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1: They keep you listening because they're super funny. 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

0: It's low cash. I love this life. Have you been watching 99 to Beat?
1: Yes, I have.
0: Oh my gosh, he's kicking butt, man. Our very own local Lauren kicking butt.
1: She's crazy, dude.
0: I love it.
1: I want to get, we're supposed to get her back in like December, right?
0: Yeah. I was so sad that Paul got eliminated last week.
1: I liked him, but I honestly am just waiting for to see how far Lauren can make it. You know what I mean? That's my girl.
0: If you've missed it and you need to get caught up, you can still watch it on Hulu. You can watch it the day after it airs. 99 to Beat, and then we're going to talk to her after the show's all over with this one.
1: Let's go.

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1: More of the Black Hills' favorite country and the Roadhouse is coming up. Follow them on Instagram.

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Yeah, I was that kind of man.

0: I Don't Dance, there's Lee Brice. It's Cat Country in the Roadhouse. Okay, we went and saw the movie just as I promised. Heart of the Beast with Brad Pitt and the most amazing dog I've ever seen in my life.
1: Really?
0: This movie is so good. All it is Brad Pitt and that dog. There is one part where there's another guy, but that's it.
2: Friendship didn't work out.
0: Yeah.
2: With that guy.
0: But amazing movie. Seriously.
2: So what is it about?
0: Brad Pitt, he's a retired military guy. And when he was in the military, he had this dog. And they both retired together. And they're just, like, he flies a plane. They land the plane. They're in Alaska. And then they end up crashing the plane. I don't want to give the whole thing away.
2: Yeah. Don't tell everything.
0: But then they're stranded in the wilderness together. Him and this dog.
2: Wow.
0: And it will leave you bawling like a baby at the end.
2: Okay. Well, I want to watch it.
0: Yeah.
2: Okay.
0: So today is National Hero Day. That dog is probably on my list of heroes. If it were a real dog.
2: Yeah.
0: But I mean, there are military dogs out there like this. This dog had PTSD. Like, it had nightmares in the middle of the night. It was missing a leg. It had metal teeth. It had been through so much.
2: Oh, let's back it up, not to make this a joke. What? You can put metal teeth in your dog's mouth?
0: Yeah, I guess a bomb blew up and he lost some of his teeth.
2: Oh, I thought that was like some sort of like Wolverine style, like adamantium grafting so that he could be more strong in the military.
0: No, it was just
2: like during war battles.
0: Yeah, it was just to correct his mouth.
2: Oh, dang. Okay, that's not as cool as I thought, but that's cute.
0: Yeah, I highly recommend going to see that movie. And I ran into Jerry, our news guy, when I was there too. He was going to see Digger. So I want to see if he enjoyed that movie.
2: I want to see Digger too. Let's go.
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4: From the Waring Sturgis Ford Weather Center, I'm meteorologist Ember Sky. Sunny today, warming to 74. Partly cloudy tonight, dipping to 54. Friday brings sunshine and a fire weather watch with a high near 88. More sunshine Saturday with a high near 85.
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0: Bailey Silverado. You heard of Bailey Zimmerman on the Cats? We'll go back to the Roadhouse Show. Today being National Hero Day, I thought we should talk about the two heroes in Sturgis that are being honored.
1: Okay, let's do it.
0: Did you not read about it?
1: I have not read about it yet. I'm sorry. I've been quite busy myself.
0: Well, I did mention Jerry, our news guy. He reported on this on our radio stations. But two Sturgis police officers are being honored for helping save the life of an elderly U.S. Air Force veteran during a welfare check over the summer. This happened back in July. Sergeant Dylan Getch and Officer Matthew Jacobs received the Life Saving Award during the Sturgis City Council meeting this past Monday. They were called to check on the veteran at his Sturgis home back in July on the 19th. When they couldn't initially make contact, they kept investigating rather than just leaving. So they found the guy lying on the floor of an upstairs bathroom.
1: Oh, no.
0: Yeah. Their persistence helped get the veteran the emergency medical care he needed, which saved his life.
1: Yeah.
0: He wouldn't have survived if they wouldn't have gone into his home and found him.
1: I'm so happy they were there, seriously.
0: I know.
1: And I'm happy they didn't just, you know, like, oh, he must be gone. And because I've watched a lot of YouTube videos of, like, welfare checks and things like that. And I've seen some things go horribly wrong that could have been changed by minutes. And I'm just happy to hear the law enforcement in our area is not going to give up on you.
0: Yeah, and this guy being a veteran, his heroes are those two officers. Everything that he's been through in his life,
1: he
0: probably has these two heroes now.
1: That's so cool, man. He's a hero.
0: Everybody is.
1: And we're all. No, I'm not.
0: I'm not.
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1: All right, it is National Hero Day, and as we know, that is about real people in the real world helping others and changing the world for the better. And I want to, you know, stay on that after this, but for now I want to talk about superheroes.
0: Okay.
1: Not really superheroes, but as much as superpowers. I kind of want to just see, what do you think a cool practical superpowers might be that would change your life? Not like flying or laser vision or super strength, but small little practical superpowers. So I've got a few here that we like could give you an idea. Like, for instance, no matter what, always being able to find your keys, phone, and wallet instantly. Or falling asleep on command. That would be an incredible power for me. Never hitting a red light. I've never seen one.
0: Oh my god!
1: Just kidding. Eating whatever you want without gaining weight. Now that would be sick, dude. Let's go.
0: I need that superpower.
1: I feel like I have a cousin who has that superpower because he's skinny as heck. And
0: Matt Stitch has that superpower.
1: Yeah, he does.
0: A jerk.
1: Actually, teleportation. That's a real superpower, but that one would be so awesome. With no commute, no traffic, no anything. You just like, I'm going where I want right now. What about freezing time just long enough to get another 2 hours of sleep? I'm in.
0: I like that.
1: I like that a lot. I just want to freeze time long enough to like not be counting minutes in between things I have to get done in the day. You know what I mean? Give me an extra 12 minutes. Let's go.
0: I want the superpower of knowing if somebody's lying to me.
1: Because
0: I hate liars.
1: And even if you don't know the exact truth, like it's just a, like a sense that they're lying. Is that what you
0: mean?
1: Yeah. Yeah.
0: Like a radar goes off in my brain like, not true, not true.
1: You lying.
0: I just asked ChatGPT what our superhero names would be.
1: Yeah.
0: Mine is The Voice.
1: Okay.
0: And yours is The Wild Card.
1: Oh, of course I am. Thanks a lot, ChatGPT. I appreciate you.
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0: Friday, January 22nd at the Monument. 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Clay Walker. She won't be lonely, lonely. And Blackhawk. She opens her heart. 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
4: From the Waring Sturgis Ford Weather Center, I'm meteorologist Ember Sky. Sunny today, warming to 74. Partly cloudy tonight, dipping to 54. Friday brings sunshine and a fire weather watch with a high near 88. More sunshine Saturday with a high near 85.
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1: They're different. They make you laugh and they just keep going because I have such a long ride in the morning. So they just make me laugh from beginning to end. It's different.
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1: Okay, I have something for everyone to do tonight.
2: Okay.
1: And you've done this as well, Zachy.
2: Yeah.
1: It's called Trivia at the J-Bar.
2: Ooh!
1: It starts at 7, goes to 9,
2: mm-hmm.
1: and you can win gift cards, $25 a piece, to go towards gas or whatever you want.
2: Okay.
1: It's pretty awesome.
2: That is super awesome.
1: And it's random trivia, just random facts.
2: Do you still do a sexy...
1: Yeah, the last one's always naughty. The like last week it was boobs.
2: Oh, okay. So
1: it was just random facts about boobs.
2: I like this. All right. So and it's a naughty category. Got it. Because sexy could describe something, and maybe not all these questions are going to be sexy.
1: Yeah, I mean we've been there, but the program that I use, it's like draws a line of how naughty you can get.
2: Oh.
1: So I have to be a little bit creative with my words and stuff. So.
2: Okay.
1: There's that.
2: So no questions about like micro pen 15s or anything like that?
1: Oh, yeah, we can. You have to be careful the way you say it.
2: You can't be dirty about it. You have to ask a real question that someone would have a real answer to.
1: Right.
2: Okay.
1: You'd have to say pen 15 instead of d*** or f***.
2: Okay, good. Yeah. Yeah, please don't say those words.
1: But yeah, you can go check out the little baby flag, you know, at the campground out there and then swing by and do trivia.
2: Yeah. Well, yeah, go check out the flag. Send him a letter to the mailbox of America or whatever.
1: It's called America's Mailbox Campground.
2: Yeah. It's literally called a mailbox, so they probably have one you could put a letter in.
1: Yeah.
2: Say, hey, we need bigger flags. And then you go down the road and you go see Amy and do some trivia and you have the best Thursday night of your life.
1: Yeah.
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9: From the Rapid City Post, 18-year-old Riley Youngman of Rapid City was placed under arrest for aggravated assault, second-degree eluding, second-degree vandalism, and a warrant after two incidents Tuesday night and Wednesday morning involving an AR-15-style rifle. The first occurred around 7 p.m. on Tuesday when police responded to reports of a passenger in a vehicle who pointed an AR-15-style rifle at another vehicle. Police located and stopped that vehicle, detained the driver, but the passenger moved to the driver's seat, drove away, eluding police. Later that night, reports of gunshots heard in the area of the 200 block of Bald Eagle Lane and a person with an AR-15 style rifle resulted in police locating Youngman and the rifle, as well as witnesses who confirmed Youngman was the passenger who jumped into the driver's seat of the vehicle during the earlier pursuit. Youngman was transported to the Pennington County Jail. The Rapid City Council approved a rail yard relocation study Monday that will shepherd the relocation of the Rapid City Pier and Eastern Railroad rail yard located under the Campbell Street overpass to a Box Elder location. Once the rail yard has been relocated, the long-studied Campbell Street overpass reconstruction project can move forward, as well as the expansion of low- to medium-density housing east of the rail yard at Fairmont Boulevard and Minnesota Avenue. Several sites were studied during the rail yard relocation study. Ultimately, relocating the train station to Box Elder was the best option and would be away from residential areas. For the Rapid City Post, this is Jerry Steinle.
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0: the cat with the roadhouse. So how do you think it's going without Brandon?
1: I think it's going great. You know, I forgot he even existed.
0: Oh, wow.
1: No, I'm kidding. I miss him.
0: He's probably listening, you know.
1: Yeah, probably. But how he made me feel.
0: We do miss you, Brandon.
1: Miss you a lot.
0: I do get to talk a little bit more.

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0: Brothers Osborne, stay a little longer. It's Cat Country. Welcome back to the Roadhouse. It's time for Mary.
1: Kill.
2: Nate.
1: Brandon.
0: Come on, Brandon.
1: All right. Marry, kill, mate. Three choices here. You got to marry one, kill one, mate one, cash, free time, or good luck.
0: Well, this is dumb.
1: No, this is a good one.
0: Cash, free time, or good luck?
1: Yep. You got to kill one, so that's the big part.
0: Oh, man, I would love some free time.
1: Okay.
0: I'm going to marry the free time because I'd like to have free time a lot.
1: Okay.
0: And I'm going to mate the good luck, because good luck can bring you cash.
1: Aha.
0: And then I'll murder the cash.
1: All right.
0: Because who needs it? Doesn't bring you happiness.
1: Yeah, that's true. I'm going to marry the good luck, because let's go. And I'm mate the cash, because I like having it sometimes. And then I'm going to kill the free time, because I don't need it. I mean, I don't want my time to not be chosen by me. I want to choose what I do with my time. But I have a full schedule already, and I'm kind of used to living this way. So I don't need it.
0: I sit there, and I'm working on my laptop or whatever, and I'm just like staring at my guitar or the piano. And I would just love to have some free time to do that.
1: Oh,
0: but there's always something, like I have to organize something. I have to clean this room out.

0: I got to do this or I got to do that. I always feel like I have to have those things done before I can have free time.
1: So I play gigs, and that's like a part of how I earn some of my income, actually. So when I am practicing and rehearsing, like I have a rehearsal tonight. I had one last night. I had one Monday. That's not free time to me. That's work.
0: Yeah.
1: But it's also something I really love. So I force things I want to do into my spaces as scheduled items.
0: Oh, wow.
1: Yeah. So like when I want to sit and play guitar, I literally am like, I got to play guitar today at 5 till 7
0: because
1: or whatever.
0: Because you have to do it for people.
1: Yeah, but I'm doing it for me. But
0: I feel like my life needs to be perfect before I can have a hobby in my free time.
1: Yeah, see,
0: it's a problem.
1: Yeah.
0: It's an epidemic.
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9: From the Waring Sturgis Ford Weather Center, I'm meteorologist Ember Sky. Sunny today, warming to 74. Partly cloudy tonight, dipping to 54. Friday brings sunshine and a fire weather watch with a high near 88. More sunshine Saturday with a high near 85.
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0: 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Welcome back. 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
1: And we've been talking a little bit about Halloween stuff lately, just getting closer to that time. It's October.
0: Wait.
1: So if you were going to dress up, you'd probably be a witch. I take it. And I know you're not really the Halloween type, but
0: I don't need to dress up. I'm already a witch.
1: Ooh,
0: just kidding.
1: Whoa.
0: I don't like Halloween.
1: No, I know you don't. But people do. And so
0: I know.
1: They actually made a list of the most popular Halloween costumes from every year since 1950.
0: Oh, boy.
1: Yeah, dude. I'm not going to talk about what year you was born, but I want to say that the most popular Halloween costume that year was anything Star Wars.
0: Yeah, because that's the year Star Wars came out.
1: Well, then you just told everyone what year you were born.
0: Well, they'd have to look it up if they cared.
1: Okay, fair enough. And then I was born in the year 1993. And the most, why is that funny to you?
0: Because I was a sophomore in high school.
1: No.
0: It's pathetic.
1: The most popular costume in the year 1993.

0: Let's
1: go.
0: What?
1: We'll wear costumes here. You can be the Black Power Ranger here.
0: You're right. You're right.
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0: tune in. Black Hills' favorite country, cat country. It's your Roadhouse.
1: You got cats, right?
0: Four of them.
1: You got a dog?
0: Yes.
1: All right. You ever taken your pets trick-or-treating before?
0: No.
1: No?
0: No.
1: All right. I don't have any kids myself. I know you have the wonderful Michael, and you're very lucky. I am happy for you. I do have nieces and nephews, and I'll help take them trick-or-treating every year if I can. But I'm thinking about getting my dog a Black Power Ranger costume also. Because really? A lot of people are taking their pets trick-or-treating now. The biggest worry I always had with my dog during Halloween was like that he'd be barking at people and kids trying to come get candy. Now I've got to worry about if he's going to bark at people at their doors.
0: Yeah.
1: Yeah, I don't want him to, but I'm going to take him anyway. And they're gonna have to deal with it. More and more people are looking for ways to take their pets out trick-or-treating themselves. PetSmart just announced two in-store events, which are happening at all locations. The Pet Trick-or-Treating is happening on October 17th and the 25th, 10 a.m. to 4 p.m. There will be a complimentary treats for costume pets and places for photos. Now, this is not what I'm talking about. Cool, I'm happy. If you want to do the PetSmart thing, go do it! But Zaggy Moon is taking his boy Cass to people's houses, and they better have dog treats ready.
0: Ugh.
1: Your face right now, you look like I am out of my mind. I am not outside of my mind, Amy.
0: People are getting crazy with their dogs. The other day, Mike and I were driving over to my parents' house. There was a couple pushing a dog in a stroller.
1: Oh, okay. Well, I'm not going to put my...
0: I'm a little Copernicus.
1: A Copernicus. Yeah. I'm not putting my 110-pound dog in a stroller. He's going to have to walk on his own. He's old.
0: What if he puts you in a stroller?
1: That would be the best thing I've ever experienced in my life.
2: That's a hot one. 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
4: dishes.
5: Stroganoff.
4: Beef stroganoff.
5: Yep.
4: Rich, delicious, mushrooms, beef. We never did talk about the pot pie. You just jumped from one to the other.
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5: Fresh made crust.
4: Mm-hmm.
5: Mm-hmm.
4: Then we jump over to the stroganoff, which you already talked about.
5: That sounds good.
4: Okay, and then we've got lasagna.
5: Yes.
4: Meatloaf.
5: It's really good.
4: In times of trouble... In times of need, we're there for you. CHRNB.
5: Whoa.
4: How did that come out?
5: I don't know. That's pretty good.
4: Yeah, it wasn't bad.
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10: From the Waring Sturgis Ford Weather Center, I'm meteorologist Ember Sky. Sunny today, warming to 74. Partly cloudy tonight, dipping to 54. Friday brings sunshine and a fire weather watch with a high near 88. More sunshine Saturday with a high near 85.
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0: Morgan Wallen on the Cat with the Roadhouse. The other day, my son requested that song in the car. He's like, can we play that song that talks about low-key, something about my father?
1: Yeah, yeah.
0: And we were like, we don't know that song.
1: Morgan Wallen is an interesting individual because, like, I really like his songs sometimes, and I just know that, you know, he's making, I don't know. I feel like sometimes Cat should be Morgan Wallen radio.
0: Yeah.
1: That's all.
0: I don't think he can record a bad song.
1: No, he's bad at being bad. He's really good.
0: Right now, it's time to be good with That's a Great Question, brought to you by Murphy's.
1: Let's do it. The question is, 6% of people say they've never eaten this, Amy.
0: A salad.
1: No. Hopefully, that might be close, but no. Your clue is, if Brandon were here, he'd be real upset with this 6% of people.
0: Beaver stew.
1: No one's eating beaver stew, all right? And if you are even thinking about it, don't.
0: Wieners!
1: You think 94% of people have eaten beaver stew.
0: Text in your guest 348-3939. We'll be right back with the answer.
1: Wieners!

0: we're back to find out the answer to that's a great question.
1: Alrighty, the question was, 31% of people say they have to have this with their breakfast every day. What is it?
0: A smoke.
1: No, I hope not. That's a lot of people, man.
0: I don't know why I said that.
1: No,
0: so
1: it's funny. Your clue was 31% apparently wake up and immediately make responsible decisions. Show-offs.
0: With their naked significant other.
1: Oh, is that a responsible decision, Amy?
0: Yeah.
1: It's responsible to be naked with your significant other in the morning? I mean, it probably is, but the answer is fruit.
0: Oh, okay.
1: They have fruit with their breakfast.
0: Same thing.
1: And yeah, I mean, it's responsible, but also fruit for breakfast sounds like a normal good thing.
0: Yeah.
1: But if it's only 31%, it means 2/3 of people are like, no, I don't really care for fruit for breakfast. What do they eat? Sugary cereal? And greasy, fatty bacon?
0: Yeah.
1: That's going to kill you. I mean, it is eventually, but so will everything else, so screw it.
0: I do like some fruit in the morning.
1: But yeah, a good, like, just an apple. Like, yes, eat your bacon and your eggs and or a steak if you want, but maybe have a couple grapes, dude.
0: Some good honeydew.
1: Oh, honeydew sounds great.
0: Got some getting ready to pick out in the garden.
1: Is that what a honeydew list is about? I've never been married.
0: No.
1: Oh.
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5: From the Rapid City Post, Jameson Malone Eagles, a junior mechanical engineering student at Mines and one of the captains of the Hard Rockers football team, was recognized with the first Hometown Hero Award at Monday's Rapid City Council meeting for his heroic actions this summer in his hometown of Houston, Texas. In June, Malone pulled a teenager from a burning vehicle in Houston shortly after pulling the teen from the vehicle that was completely engulfed in flames. The council plans to recognize others in the future with Hometown Hero Awards. Rapid City Sustainability Committee presented the 2026 Sustainability Award to Goodwill of the Great Plains on Monday for their local and regional business model focusing on reuse, recycling, and community impact. In making the decision, the committee said Goodwill diverts millions of pounds of materials from landfills each year, recycling items that cannot be sold. By promoting secondhand shopping, reducing waste, and investing in sustainable infrastructure, Goodwill of the Great Plains is a leader in environmental stewardship. For the Rapid City Post, this is Jerry Steinle.
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0: It's Chris Stapleton on The Cat with the Roadhouse. You know, speaking of peanut butter, since Brandon loves it so much, we should have him put a giant scoop of peanut butter in his mouth and then have him read something.
1: Yeah, we should. We should have him read The Lord of the Rings.
0: Yeah.
1: Yeah, the whole book on this show. Take about a year and a half.
0: Let's just try it when he gets back.
1: Let's do it.
0: Why not? Here's Lauren Elena and Chase Matthews.

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2: Spirit Halloween, sorry it didn't work out. 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
3: 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More of the Black Hills' favorite country is coming up.

0: Jay going on the cats. We are your Roadhouse Show. Hey, I'm getting my stitches out today.
1: Oh, nice. Which ones?
0: Which ones? What are you talking about? The ones on my foot.
1: Oh, and your cadaver toe.
0: I don't have a
1: cadaver. Yeah. Anyway, so how's the cadaver toe healing up? Clearly you're getting stitches out.
0: Well, I have a knee scooter. I have a walking boot. And the pain is, like, amazing. Like, there's no pain.
1: Okay.
0: So I'm having a hard time using the scooter. And at home, I want to take the boot off and just run around.
1: Oh, so you're feeling good about walking.
0: I am.
1: You're ready to start taking your walks again.
0: I am.
1: Okay, so you get stitches out, and then should you just be good to go after that? Or what?
0: Well, I have not bent the toes. So
1: Ew. That's
0: why I'm on the ibuprofen today.
1: Oh, so because once you put a regular shoe on, they're going to have to go clack.
0: Yeah, but I think I have the boot for a while still.
1: Okay, well, yeah. I mean...
0: Which is unfortunate.
1: But can you walk? Yeah, I mean, you can walk around in the boot, though, right?
0: Yeah, but if I go long distance, I have to be on the scooter, and it's really hard for me to do that.
1: Oh.
0: I don't want to.
1: Interesting.
0: Because it feels good.
1: I broke a foot skateboarding when I was younger, and then I had to be in a skate competition like a week later, so I just skated with the boot. It was wild.
0: Oh, my God. Well, I'm riding a motorcycle with a boot.
1: Yeah, you are. You're living your whole life with a boot, Amy.
0: I know.
1: Your name is Bootstrap Amy.
0: What?
1: Yeah, that's a cool name.
0: Bootstrap Amy.
1: Bootstrap Amy with the cadaver toe.
0: If I was back in Deadwood times, you know, back in the day.
1: Yeah.
0: Oh, man, here comes Deadwood Amy.
1: Bootstrap Amy. With her cadaver toe.
0: Did you know that she's only got four toes?
1: That's actually Wild Bill's toe she got put on her after he got shot down.
0: She holds her poker hand in those toes.
1: Gross. How does she keep them in between the toes? They're sewn together.
0: The other night I saw her shooting whiskey with her feet.
1: Oh, gross, dude.
0: I don't know what I'm doing. I don't know why I'm making fun of myself. I don't have a cadaver toe.
1: Bootstrap Amy.
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4: From the Waring Sturgis Ford Weather Center, I'm meteorologist Ember Sky. Sunny today, warming to 74. Partly cloudy tonight, dipping to 54. Friday brings sunshine and a fire weather watch with a high near 88. More sunshine Saturday with a high near 85.
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0: Your boss makes a dollar, you make a dime. 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To win a free cup of coffee from Dunn Brothers Coffee on 5th Street inside the Aspen Federal Credit Union, text the word DUNN to 605-348-3939.
1: I'll make coffee. You also make coffee. After the coffee contest, we'll start working.

0: Okay, so I'm just going to start here. Even though you have a wonderful husband, a beautiful child, a great life, all the things that people look for in the American dream, you know what I mean? A cool job, all these beautiful, awesome things, a social life of sorts, you still have this inner need to become a cat lady.
1: The other night, I had two of them laying on me, and Mike's like, you are literally a cat lady, and I'm just here in the background.
0: That's what I'm saying. It's like, you got, like, seriously, you're going to have, like, 30 cats by the time you're in, I don't know, 5 years older from now. You're going to have so many cats, and Mike is so cool because he's allowing you to be husbanded and be a cat lady. And that's not usually how that goes. Usually the cat lady is in a small apartment.
1: And you know what's funny? He doesn't like cats, but he's starting to love cats.
0: Okay. This makes me happy.
1: I saw him pet one.
0: You when have four of them.
1: I saw it out of the corner of my eye.
0: You have four cats. How does he not like cats yet? He better like cats because there's more coming. I promise you. I want to point this out. It's funny that this is happening because I think it's happening a lot more than just with you.
1: Oh.
0: Yes. For the first time in years, more U.S. households own kittens than puppies.
1: Oh. They're so cute.
0: Okay. Research from Packaged Facts reports the puppy to kitten household ratio. What are we talking about here? Dropped from 1.8 in 2014 to 0.94 in 2026. Founder David Granader calls it a clear shift, noting dog ownership has fallen 5%. This isn't a story of cat ownership booming. It's one of dog ownership declining.
1: Oh, you know why?
0: Because of money.
1: Cats rule, dogs drool.
0: Oh, that's childish. Okay. Cats rule, dogs. No, dogs are cool. And actually, dogs probably drool a lot more than cats. Oh, wait, that's what you just said.
1: That's what I said.
0: Oh. But it's cute.
1: See, dog owners are dumb.
0: Nuh-uh.
2: 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Hashtag fun.
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0: The Roadhouse.
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0: She won't be lonely.
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3: From the Rapid City Post, 18-year-old Riley Youngman of Rapid City was placed under arrest for aggravated assault, second-degree eluding, second-degree vandalism, and a warrant after two incidents Tuesday night and Wednesday morning involving an AR-15-style rifle. The first occurred around 7 p.m. on Tuesday when police responded to reports of a passenger in a vehicle who pointed an AR-15-style rifle at another vehicle. Police located and stopped that vehicle, detained the driver, but the passenger moved to the driver's seat, drove away, eluding police. Later that night, reports of gunshots heard in the area of the 200 block of Bald Eagle Lane and a person with an AR-15 style rifle resulted in police locating Youngman and the rifle, as well as witnesses who confirmed Youngman was the passenger who jumped into the driver's seat of the vehicle during the earlier pursuit. Youngman was transported to the Pennington County Jail. The Rapid City Council approved a rail yard relocation study Monday that will shepherd the relocation of the Rapid City Pier and Eastern Railroad rail yard located under the Campbell Street overpass to a Box Elder location. Once the rail yard has been relocated, the long-studied Campbell Street overpass reconstruction project can move forward, as well as the expansion of low- to medium-density housing east of the rail yard at Fairmont Boulevard and Minnesota Avenue. Several sites were studied during the rail yard relocation study. Ultimately, relocating the train station to Box Elder was the best option and would be away from residential areas.

0: 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You're on the phone, on the computer, and on the job, and so are we.
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1: So as many of you may know, and if you don't know, here you go. I do a thing called the Weekend Rundown every weekend that goes over what's going on Friday, Saturday, Sunday. But I also do an events list for the Rapid City Post here in Rapid. And I cover basically as many things as I can fit, as all the events, all the cool little things going on in town. And now I also do a morning highlight on one of our stations called The Cowboy, and it's called the Daily Events Highlight.
0: That's awesome. Yeah. I didn't know that.
1: Yeah. So I wanted to just kind of do a little, tell you about a little few things going on here out in this town. With, if I could talk good, wait a second. Let me figure out how to talk. Okay.
0: Do I need to slap you real quick?
1: Yeah, probably.
0: Oh!
1: All right. Anyway, whoa! As I was saying. So yes, things going on in our community this evening. At 5 this evening, Center Shot gets underway at First Assembly of God. The youth archery program is open to students in 3rd through 12th grade, combining archery skills with the weekly youth ministry program, and tonight's session runs until 6:15. So, if you have a kid who's between 3rd and 12th grade, and they are interested in archery and want to also talk about their spirituality and work in a youth ministry program, just, you know, be a part of the godly nature, go check that out at 5 o'clock. 6 o'clock, if you want to sing your heart out, karaoke is at Hey Camp Brewing. It's free to join. Go grab the mic, pick up a favorite song, have some fun. And it's 7:30 West Rimmer. That's not what they're called. West River Comedy Club has its midweek peak show downtown, giving you a chance to break up the work week with a night of live comedy. So go check it out.
0: Wow, I like it.
1: Yeah.
0: I thought I was going to get to slap you again, but I guess not.
1: No, don't do that, please.
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9: From the Waring Sturgis Ford Weather Center, I'm meteorologist Ember Sky. Sunny today, warming to 74. Partly cloudy tonight, dipping to 54. Friday brings sunshine and a fire weather watch with a high near 88. More sunshine Saturday with a high near 85.
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0: Dawn and Eric Church teaming up there with MacArthur on the Cats. That's it. We're done for the day.
1: We be finished now.
0: We be finished. What language is that?
1: We be finished now. That's all, though. We done. We out ya. We out ya.
0: What are you saying?
1: I'm just kidding. Ta-ta, everybody.
0: Can you speak Gen X, please?
1: We'll be leaving now.
0: Thank you
1: for hanging out with us today.
0: We're going to leave you with this amazing song. This song's needed this time of year. It's about mental health. It's Dan and Shay. It's called Say So.

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8: From the Waring Sturgis Ford Weather Center, I'm meteorologist Ember Sky. Sunny today, warming to 74. Partly cloudy tonight, dipping to 54. Friday brings sunshine and a fire weather watch with a high near 88. More sunshine Saturday with a high near 85.
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11: From the Waring Sturgis Ford Weather Center, I'm meteorologist Ember Sky. Sunny today, warming to 74. Partly cloudy tonight, dipping to 54. Friday brings sunshine and a fire weather watch with a high near 88. More sunshine Saturday with a high near 85.
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5: He's a ranch hand in a pinch, man. 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
13: From the Waring Sturgis Ford Weather Center, I'm meteorologist Ember Sky. Sunny today, warming to 74. Partly cloudy tonight, dipping to 54. Friday brings sunshine and a fire weather watch with a high near 88. More sunshine Saturday with a high near 85.
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6: From the Waring Sturgis Ford Weather Center, I'm meteorologist Ember Sky. Sunny today, warming to 74. Partly cloudy tonight, dipping to 54. Friday brings sunshine and a fire weather watch with a high near 88. More sunshine Saturday with a high near 85.
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4: From the Waring Sturgis Ford Weather Center, I'm meteorologist Ember Skye. Sunny skies this afternoon with a high of 76. Mostly clear tonight, low near 51. Friday brings a fire weather watch in sunshine with a high of 88. Saturday stays sunny, reaching 86.
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1: Breaking news. South Dakotans will vote on a ballot measure called Amendment L this November. Amendment L would rewrite the state constitution to weaken citizens' power at the ballot box. It's similar to initiatives that voters already rejected multiple times in recent years, including a resounding defeat in 2022, when more than two-thirds of South Dakotans voted no. Opponents of Amendment L are urging their fellow South Dakotans to vote no again this year, arguing that out-of-state billionaires are once again behind Amendment L, which is a political ploy intentionally designed to weaken voters' control over the future of the state. The result is exactly what the billionaires want: more power for lobbyists and special interests, and less power for everyday South Dakota citizens. South Dakotans who are against Amendment L say, quote, "Our Constitution shouldn't be for sale." This November, vote no on Amendment L. Paid for by L. No.
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4: From the Waring Sturgis Ford Weather Center, I'm meteorologist Ember Sky. Sunny skies this afternoon with a high of 76. Mostly clear tonight, low near 51. Friday brings a fire weather watch and sunshine with a high of 88. Saturday stays sunny, reaching 86.
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7: From the Waring Sturgis Ford Weather Center, I'm meteorologist Ember Sky. Sunny skies this afternoon with a high of 76. Mostly clear tonight, low near 51. Friday brings a fire weather watch and sunshine with a high of 88. Saturday stays sunny, reaching 86.
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2: It's Mark Houston from the Home Slice Group, and I'm not going to pretend I understand what this old radio station is from the late 70s that's been popping up on the dials recently, KBYE. 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
5: Breaking news. South Dakotans will vote on a ballot measure called Amendment L this November. Amendment L would rewrite the state constitution to weaken citizens' power at the ballot box. It's similar to initiatives that voters already rejected multiple times in recent years, including a resounding defeat in 2022, when more than two-thirds of South Dakotans voted no. Opponents of Amendment L are urging their fellow South Dakotans to vote no again this year, arguing that out-of-state billionaires are once again behind Amendment L, which is a political ploy intentionally designed to weaken voters' control over the future of the state. The result is exactly what the billionaires want: more power for lobbyists and special interests, and less power for everyday South Dakota citizens. South Dakotans who are against Amendment L say, quote, "Our Constitution shouldn't be for sale." This November, vote no on Amendment L. Paid for by El No.
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12: From the Waring Sturgis Ford Weather Center, I'm meteorologist Ember Skye. Sunny skies this afternoon with a high of 76. Mostly clear tonight, low near 51. Friday brings a fire weather watch in sunshine with a high of 88. Saturday stays sunny, reaching 86.
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7: From the Waring Sturgis Ford Weather Center, I'm meteorologist Ember Sky. Sunny skies this afternoon with a high of 76. Mostly clear tonight, low near 51. Friday brings a fire weather watch and sunshine with a high of 88. Saturday stays sunny, reaching 86.
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1: Hey, what's up, guys? It's Stitch with the Home Slice cast, and I just can't shake this feeling because people keep calling in about KBYE like I'm supposed to have answers, like I'm holding out on them. I'm not. I don't know what they're talking about. But what I do know is that the Creepy Crawl is coming up Friday the 30th, sponsored by Spirit Halloween, downtown Rapid City, with 9 bars, 6 to 9 p.m. on Friday the 30th. And a growing feeling that these two things, Creepy Crawl, KBYE, aren't unrelated. Draw your own conclusions. I'm still working on mine.
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2: Breaking news. South Dakotans will vote on a ballot measure called Amendment L this November. Amendment L would rewrite the state constitution to weaken citizens' power at the ballot box. It's similar to initiatives that voters already rejected multiple times in recent years, including a resounding defeat in 2022, when more than two-thirds of South Dakotans voted no. Opponents of Amendment L are urging their fellow South Dakotans to vote no again this year, arguing that out-of-state billionaires are once again behind Amendment L, which is a political ploy intentionally designed to weaken voters' control over the future of the state. The result is exactly what the billionaires want: more power for lobbyists and special interests, and less power for everyday South Dakota citizens. South Dakotans who are against Amendment L say, quote, "Our Constitution shouldn't be for sale." This November, vote no on Amendment L. Paid for by L. No.
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6: From the Waring Sturgis Ford Weather Center, I'm meteorologist Ember Sky. Sunny skies this afternoon with a high of 76. Mostly clear tonight, low near 51. Friday brings a fire weather watch and sunshine with a high of 88. Saturday stays sunny, reaching 86.
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1: You know, I'm on the last leg here, I think. What is today?
0: Thursday.
1: Oh, okay, it's Thursday. Thursday. I'm on the last leg here. I am, I think my voice is still trying to... Bleh.
0: It is still there a little bit.
1: But, I'm starting to, I'm not so heavy on the, in the head. I think I'm definitely on the last leg of it.
0: Heavy is the head that wears the crown.
1: That's correct. That is correct. But I don't wear no crown because I ain't no king.
0: But you got your hair cut though. So look how good your hair looks though right now.
1: I got my hair cut and I also advised that you're looking for a new barber. And she said yes. And I sent you
0: her login. Awesome.
1: So all you have to do is just book a time that works for you. And then she'll knock it out and be really happy. And I'm so excited.
0: I'm glad she's really happy. I'm glad she said she would take me because my hair can be a challenge.
1: Can it?
0: Yeah, it can be. Because I, according to a certain hairstylist, I have three different cowlicks on my head, so my hair will not just conform.
1: Oh.
0: It does what it wants to do.
1: I have one for sure.
0: Much
1: that's
0: like
1: annoying.
0: Myself. Where is it?
1: Right on the crown right here.
0: That's where most of them are. I have three of them, though. I must have three crowns. I must be better than you.
1: Never.
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9: From the Waring Sturgis Ford Weather Center, I'm meteorologist Ember Sky. Sunny skies this afternoon with a high of 76. Mostly clear tonight, low near 51. Friday brings a fire weather watch in sunshine with a high of 88. Saturday stays sunny, reaching 86.
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0: All right, let's get into it. This Saturday, Stitch Fest downtown at the 445. Doors open at 6.
1: Correct.
0: Party starts 6:30. Bring your monies. Eat some chilies. Give to a great cause, the Friday feeds that happen with Tom Willick. Make a difference.
1: Yeah.
0: Make Rapid City a better place.
1: That's what we're trying to do.
0: Stitch is in it, and it's okay when he's in it, but he's going to make it better.
1: I'm just trying to use my platform for good, man.
0: Right. You're just our own little radio superhero is what you are. You're a little microphone, mighty microphone mouse.
1: Oh, I like that.
0: You are. There you are.
1: I like that a lot, because the saying that not all heroes wear capes.
0: Right,
1: well, guess what? I'm wearing a cape on my birthday.
0: Folks, the thing is he's wearing a cape, which is...
1: Look at me. I'm a hero. Anyways, but you know what? I'm also wanting to let everybody know, if you do plan on coming, which I really appreciate, all jokes aside, it's going to be a big deal. And I thank everybody that, takes the time to come out and help with this cause. But if you cannot make a monetary donation, you are not required to. I just want to let that be known.
0: Yeah.
1: You do not need to buy chili or anything. You can come and enjoy this event. But if you cannot make a monetary donation, at least maybe think about if you have an old coat lying around, a blanket or a hat or whatever.
0: Because warm clothing in good shape.
1: Cold weather is approaching, and we will also take warm clothing.
0: And please don't bring just your ratty stuff. Sometimes that happens when we do these, and people are just like, oh, I'm just going to throw this. Don't do that.
1: Yeah, take that to the Salvation Army.
0: Don't take it. Just throw it away.
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3: 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And every time I ask about it, I get a different answer, which is its own kind of answer. 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

0: Cat Country 98.7 and Zach Top, South of Sanity. Tonight, I want to remind everybody, too, coming up here right about 4 o'clock is the free party downtown at Main Street Square
1: Well.
0: Because 15 years. They're going to have magicians and face painting, and I'm assuming there'll be some food trucks down there. And it's just to say, hey, man, thank you for making Main Street Square a place to hang out.
1: So they're just thanking everybody to come out. It is a really cool place to hang out. A lot of people hang out down there. I've seen them. I've seen it.
0: They've done some very cool events downtown, for sure, and I think it was much needed, right? Downtown Rapid City is getting... It's getting better, right? It 100% is getting better. Is there still work to do? Yes. I'm going to say that on the radio for everyone to hear. Still work to be done. But progress.
1: I think Main Street Square is a big part of that progress.
0: I think 100%
1: of it. I think Summer Nights is a big part of that progress.
0: Yes.
1: I think the local shops, the local restaurants, the local owners are all a big part of that process. But, you know, I think, you know, we got to start taking the little notes from Sioux Falls because they're downtown.
0: You know,
1: dang cool.
0: As much as I hate to give Sioux Falls
1: any credit,
0: they revitalized their downtown. And you know what they did? They took out a lane of traffic. Every time I bring this up, I get just yelled at. If we could just take it from 3 lanes to 2 on St. John Main,
1: no way.
0: And expand the sidewalk so you could have more outdoor seating.
1: I understand what you're saying, but in hindsight, dude, our traffic is already getting worse.
0: It would make things so convoluted and terrible. Just imagine if we decided to do something like that and that construction started. The pure
1: hatred
0: that would just
1: spew out of people.
0: Exactly.
1: No, I don't want that on. No, don't wish that bad juju on me, Ricky Bobby.
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11: From the Waring Sturgis Ford Weather Center, I'm meteorologist Ember Sky. Sunny skies this afternoon with a high of 76. Mostly clear tonight, low near 51. Friday brings a fire weather watch in sunshine with a high of 88. Saturday stays sunny, reaching 86.
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Fox and Westbrook, Painted You Pretty, Cat Country 98.7. Hey, remember, coming up here in just a few minutes from 4 to 7 o'clock tonight, they're having that free party down at Main Street Square to celebrate 15 years already in Rapid City. That starts at 4. Here's Ella Langley.

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0: Jason Aldean and Miranda Lambert drowns the whiskey on Cat Country. All right, just started downtown Main Street Square. We mentioned earlier that they're going to do their big free event that's happening at the square, so you can now till 7 o'clock, and the weather is going to be just beautiful. Do keep in mind, though, too, that there is a fire weather watch that is in effect for today.
1: Really?
0: Yeah, we are. We're, what, 9 days into 8 days? No, eight days in. 8 days into October, because it's October 8th. And we've got still worried about fire weather watches that are happening. So just be cognizant of that today specifically. Be super careful with, any outdoor, anything. Don't let your hot, moist breath

0: hit anything that could burn at this point.
1: Really? Okay. Yes,
0: because
1: my breath is too gassy. I just light the flame. It just starts a fire. I want to talk more about this 15-year anniversary because it is a free public event. Like you said, there's two magic shows. There's face painting, balloon art, and s'mores that you can do. There's going to be a special guest appearance by Tito the Beverage Burrow. I don't know who that is, but I'm
0: a Beverage Burrow?
1: Tito.
0: We have Tito the Mule for Tito's Vodka.
1: Well, that's cool.
0: Tito the
1: So that means there's Tito's there? Anyways, local food trucks on site with items available for purchase. There's formerly an underused parking lot, of course.
0: What? Say that again? I don't think you... What were those words?
1: Underused parking lot.
0: Where?
1: It was formerly an underused parking lot.
0: Oh, yes, that's what it used to be.
1: Yeah.
0: Right.
1: Dedicated November 26, 2011. It's a year-round hub, offers more than 200 days of programming annually, featuring a splash pad in the summer and an ice skating rink. But everybody knows that.
0: Are you just reading off their website right now?
1: No, I just read it off of Google Gemini. Thanks. Oh.
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11: From the Waring Sturgis Ford Weather Center, I'm meteorologist Ember Sky. Sunny skies this afternoon with a high of 76. Mostly clear tonight, low near 51. Friday brings a fire weather watch and sunshine with a high of 88. Saturday stays sunny, reaching 86.
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0: So as you and I are talking about what's happening at Main Street Square,
1: yeah,
0: sunsets. What time is the sunset here in Rapid City tonight? I think it's
1: 6:45.
0: Is that when it is?
1: I don't know. I'm just
0: you're just guessing.
1: There.
0: Let me see. I want to double check this because I have something really cool I want to add. So the sunset Rapid City tonight will be at 6:20. Okay.
1: Oh, I was close.
0: Yeah, you were close. But what's also tonight? Get this: the Draconid meteor shower. Is tonight
1: the Dracula meteor
0: Draconid.
1: Shower? The dragon
0: tonight.
1: Meteor shower.
0: I'm gonna come across this table. So shortly after sunset and through the evening hours before late tonight is it's the radiant point is highest just as kind of darkness falls. So look northwest, which would be this way.
1: As yeah, I'm pointing this way, people.
0: As I'm pointing over to like Founders Park.
1: Yeah,
0: from where I'm sitting. Okay. And look toward the constellation Draco near the Big Dipper. All right. So typically around 10 meteors per hour under dark skies, though the Draconids can occasionally produce surprise outbursts. So after you're done downtown tonight, just find a darker place, look to the northwest, and watch the meteor shower. Oh, this is the best night ever. Really?
1: Is
0: you
1: it?
0: You want to watch?
1: Yeah.
0: Okay.
1: Let's do it.
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3: Hey, Brandon here. If you've heard the name KBYE and you're wondering what it has to do with anything, join the club. I'm right there with you. Nobody's given me a straight answer, and I've stopped pretending otherwise. What do I know? It's part of the Creepy Crawl, Friday the 30th, downtown Rapid City, 6 to 9. And something tells me that's not a coincidence.
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0: Wilson and John Mayer, Phone Keys Wallet on Cat Country. We are supposed to get much colder weather as we hit.
1: Yeah, dude, like
0: Sunday,
1: not just like
0: right?
1: much, like a big 30-degree
0: well,
1: drop.
0: Now they're saying in Rapid City we're going to go from 86 degrees Saturday to 61 Sunday to 51 Monday. And it looks like by next Friday, the high is only 45 a week from tomorrow. That'll be the high, which is awesome, which is why I'm bringing this up, because the tradition of placing warm clothing on the downtown statues is going to be underway. So if you've seen the president statue, sometimes you'll see hats and scarves
1: yeah.
0: and stuff on them.
1: Yeah, I think it's a great thing that we do.
0: It started in 2015. It's become a defining part of downtown. The clothing season, really, winter clothing season here kind of runs November 15th to March 15th. But you can give donations to this event. Local shelters are where you should take, like, toiletries and other essentials. Take it directly to them. But the scarves and the hats and the stuff, if you need them, you can take them.
1: Mm-hmm.
0: But please, only if you need them.
1: Right.
0: Right? Don't just take them. Because the thing is, what I've noticed when I see them out there, they're really cool. And they look super warm, right?
1: You're like, oh, I forgot my dang hat tonight. So guess what I'm doing? Stealing one from
0: yes.
1: people that need one.
0: But please,
1: way to go, Houston.
0: No, I've never done that, as far as you know.
1: I hope not.
0: But no, I haven't.
1: Wow.
0: But please, I mean, please, you know,
1: well,
0: don't
1: and I think
0: do
1: that's kind of where, like, you know, Stitch Fest, too. Like, if you're yeah. coming on Saturday night, this will be a good opportunity to start that as
0: right.
1: well.
0: Right. Well, let's say you're updating your winter wardrobe and you've got some old stuff.
1: Yeah.
0: Bring it to Stitch Fest and donate it.
1: Yeah. Or put it on the statues.
0: Yes. Or put it, well, I don't know if you can. I think these organizations have to. I think you have to donate it to the right.
1: How do they know who puts what on the statue?
0: I don't know. It's usually a guy out there, the hood on and a cape. About 3:30 in the morning, he's out there.
1: Yeah, and they call him Stitch Man.
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10: From the Waring Sturgis Ford Weather Center, I'm meteorologist Ember Sky. Sunny skies this afternoon with a high of 76. Mostly clear tonight, low near 51. Friday brings a fire weather watch in sunshine with a high of 88. Saturday stays sunny, reaching 86.
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0: Maybe there you are.
1: One Mississippi, Kane Brown on the Cat. Weird words, Stitchy, that you didn't know existed. Quit looking at them. I want to ask you if you know what they mean.
2: I'm going to obviously not know what they mean because I don't think they exist.
1: These are real words. I love doing this with
2: you. Did you find this in the dictionary or the Webster's or the encyclopedia?
1: I found this on an Instagram post.
2: Oh, did you remember the encyclopedia that like was a thing and then now it's not a thing because we have the internet?
1: I had them growing up. I had a whole set of the Encyclopedia Britannicas. I loved them.
2: Did you read each one?
1: Well, not each one, but I would peruse them if there was nothing else to do.
2: Yeah.
1: Because, you know, when I was growing up, there wasn't the internet.
2: I know.
1: There was barely video game consoles.
2: I know.
1: But they did exist. Have you ever, do you eat eggs, Stitch?
2: I do eat eggs,
1: Have you ever cracked one open?
2: No, never in my life.
1: You've never cracked an egg. Interesting. God, that's really strange. Well, what happens is there's a hard shell around what chickens lay. Right?
2: Yes.
1: That's called an egg.
2: Yes. And then there's the embryo.
1: You can take those eggs and you can crack them over a pan and drop them in with the yolk.
2: Yeah.
1: Right?
2: Yeah.
1: Have you ever seen them? Have you ever seen that little white cord that holds the egg's yolk in place in an egg?
2: Oh, I don't know.
1: Sometimes
2: if I've ever
1: when you crack
2: look
1: it,
2: for it. Sometimes
1: you'll
2: maybe
1: see it kind of right by the yellow part of the yolk, right?
2: Yeah.
1: Some people will call it the umbilical cord of the egg, but that's not technically
2: not what
1: true.
2: It is.
1: No.
2: Yeah.
1: It's a chalaza.
2: Oh, it's not a chorizo.
1: It's a chalaza.
2: Okay.
1: That's what it's called.
2: That sounds like a plaza in Chad or something, like chalaza. We're going to head down to the chalaza and do a little chalazin.
1: In where? In Chad? Did you say?
2: Like, isn't
1: in the
2: there
1: country
2: place
1: of Chad?
2: Yeah.
1: It's called Africa.
2: Yeah, it's called the chalaza.
1: God.
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10: From the Waring Sturgis Ford Weather Center, I'm meteorologist Ember Sky. Sunny skies this afternoon with a high of 76. Mostly clear tonight, low near 51. Friday brings a fire weather watch and sunshine with a high of 88. Saturday stays sunny, reaching 86.
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0: It's called,
1: what is it?
0: But I can't remember.
1: The Octothorpe.
0: That's stupid. Nobody should ever say, I'm going to Octothorpe this.
1: Octothorpe is much cooler than hashtag.
0: No, it's not. Yes, it is. That's probably why they did hashtag.
1: I'm surprised you don't love it because it sounds like a dumbass Marvel character.
0: No.
2: It's Captain Octothorpe.
0: If Octothorpe ever showed up in a Marvel movie, I would immediately walk out of the theater.
1: You would not, you liar.
0: No, because they did not workshop that name.
1: These things right here, the creases across the inside of your wrist. Look at your crease on your wrist there.
0: Yeah.
1: Okay?
0: Yeah.
1: Those have a name. Do you know what those are called?
0: Wrinkles.
1: Rosettas.
0: I'm going to Rosetta you.
1: Rosetta, right? Have you looked at your thumbnail? Are you in your nails on your hand? A little half moon on them?
0: Yeah.
1: A little white half moon?
0: Yeah.
1: What is that called? A lunula.
0: A what?
1: A lunula.
0: A lunula.
1: Based on the term lunar, because they look like a half moon. It's a lunula. Isn't that awesome? Stitch, look what you're learning today.
0: Like, I kind of want to name my band Lunula.
1: It's a cool name. It'd have to be a female band, though. That's gotta be a female.
0: I'll just have a chick bassist.
1: Okay.
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0: Matthew and Lauren Elena, all my exes on the cat. We're talking about things that have names that you don't know the names to. Stitch, take your finger. Rub it right here between your eyebrows. That space. You have hair there? Do you have a unibrow?
1: I do. And except
0: do you really?
1: Well, I do. And okay. But I have a lovely barber who takes care of that for me.
0: Yes. Well, now I will be going to.
1: Yes.
0: There's a name for that. Not the unibrow, but the smooth space that us normal people have between our eyebrows. This is called a glabella.
1: Wow.
0: I'm rubbing my glabella.
1: That sounds
0: right now,
1: so,
0: Stitch.
1: I hate this.
0: Watch me rub my glabella.
1: I hate this so much. That's so weird.
0: Do you like raspberries, Stitch?
1: I love the raspberries, fruit? But what's the little hair on them? I still don't quite understand what that is.
0: Raspberry hair. We have tons of, in my backyard, raspberries grow all.

0: almost like wheat. If you get
1: really?
0: If you get the right ones, they will drop and just start growing, right? We get,
1: do you eat them?
0: Oh, of course. I'll go out there. I mean, every day I can go out and pick a handful and just eat them every day from about mid-July through now.
1: Do you put pesticides on them and stuff?
0: No, not at all.
1: Nothing?
0: Nope. I can pull them right off the stem and eat them. And we have, I have freezer, I have bags full of them in the freezer that my wife bakes.
1: Can you please bring me some?
0: Oh, absolutely. I love them. They're made up of tiny beads. If you've ever really looked at a raspberry, right?
1: Yeah.
0: Individual little things. Those have a name. You know what the little beads that make up a raspberry are called?
1: Rosbina.
0: Drew pellets. I'm going to rub my glabella
1: while I drop Papa Drew pellet.
0: And then I'm going to look at my lunulas through my octothorpe.
1: I hate everything about this.
0: While I sit in the chalaza, which that's all I can think about because you said it sounds like a name of a plaza in a foreign country, a chalaza.
1: Yeah.
0: All right.
1: It's where the function is.
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8: From the Waring Sturgis Ford Weather Center, I'm meteorologist Ember Sky. Sunny skies this afternoon with a high of 76. Mostly clear tonight, low near 51. Friday brings a fire weather watch in sunshine with a high of 88. Saturday stays sunny, reaching 86.
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